I'm sitting pretty impatient, but I know you gotta put in them hours. 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I'm sending pick up to picture. I'ma get you fired. I know you.

0: Lakihegy Rádió. 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A legjobb.
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I'm getting out of here.

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Party in the day, party in my house, party on the way to the party at the park, party in the bush, party under the bridge, party at the restaurant, party at the club, party in the day, party in my house, party on the park, party in the bush, party under the bridge, party at the restaurant, party at the club, party in the day, party in my house, party on the way.

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